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Just to find out that I couldn't see, but the world is my oyster, yeah. 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I need you to rescue what's left of me.

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0: 1066 on a beat is a proper nuisance. Rude White Ants, always nice to my mind. 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
1: Yeah.

Penelope, come back and check on me. I need you to rescue what's left of me. When I feel pain, feeling ecstasy, she wanna see me in the cemetery.

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And she's the only one who ever came back around to apologize. And once we both recognized why we did wrong in the relationship, it was too late. We were on two different paths and it was not fixable anymore.

0: must believe that you can. The Bible even says that. The Lord says, so the man thinketh in his heart, so is he. You know, you're just what you think you are.
1: Qu'est-ce que vous fêtez?
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Betty Davis.

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0: 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While I've got your ears, there's something I'd like you to hear.
1: When it's dead, you have a lead. On his mind.

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In the 1800s, there was a cowboy named Coloma from a town called Gold.

love and youth, a forgotten truth of time so feverishly desired. For what is love to a child on a loose, but

crooked mile on the backs of crocodiles, just to get with you. I will walk a crooked mile on the backs of crocodiles, just to get with you.